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0: 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It's the season of sunscreen and ice cream. 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
1: I'm Kevin Wallace with your Monday morning news. Drivers were urged to avoid Highway 2 near Overside on Saturday night after a tractor reportedly burst into flames. A witness says they saw a tractor explode twice just south of the Sheep River before emergency crews arrived. Traffic was diverted through Okotoks, with motorists advised to expect delays. The cause of the incident and whether anyone was injured has not yet been

0: complaint will remain in the queue until one becomes available. A new administrative phone line is also available for general inquiries and assistance. You can find the new numbers on our website. And if your commute includes Dunbo Road, plan for a new route starting today. Traffic is now being redirected onto a temporary detour road near Pine Creek and 2nd Street East as construction continues. Foothills County say it will monitor traffic flow and adjust traffic control if needed. The detour is expected to remain in place through mid-October. In other news, Prime Minister Mark Carney made a stop at the Calgary Stampede yesterday after returning from a trade mission in Saudi Arabia. New Zealand actor Sam Neill, best known for his roles in the Jurassic Park films, has died at the age of 78. His family says his death was sudden and unexpected. And at least 27 people were killed in a fire at a pub in Bangkok over the weekend.
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0: Jamie Labuschagne is your 2026 Rangeland Derby champion for the first time. High River's Jason Glass claimed second overall, while Calgary's Chance Vegan finished third after the final chuck wagon race at the Calgary Stampede yesterday. The chuck wagon circuit now shifts to High River for the Battle of the Foothills running next week, July 23rd to the 26th. Over to the World Cup now. England and Argentina fought their way to the semifinals over the weekend. France meets Spain tomorrow at 1, with England and Argentina set to square off on Wednesday. In Major League Baseball, Toronto head into the All-Star break after dropping their weekend series in San Diego. The All-Star events begin tonight with the Home Run Derby. In the WCBL, the Okotoks Dogs showed plenty of grit, winning back-to-back games in extra innings on Saturday and yesterday. And in the CFL, Week 6 wrapped up yesterday with Saskatchewan rolling by Hamilton 38-7. Calgary came up short against Montreal, falling 37-30 on Saturday. Stamps are now 2-3 and have slipped into fourth place in the West.
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0: Another hot and humid day on the way with sunshine and a high of 26 with a humidex factor of 31. The UV index very high at 8 today as well. Overnight low down to 10 with highs of 25 both tomorrow and Wednesday. And to see the full 7-day forecast and to read more on these stories, just go to highriveronline.com. I'm Kevin Wallace.
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Heart of Gold. Wow. What a version, right? Goosebumps. Linda Ronstadt, Dolly Parton, and Emmy Lou Harris. It's Harmony Week on Records from Home. We're going to play the Eagles tomorrow. All right, a little Dean Brody now. You've got the wrong guy on 99.7 Sun Country. Good morning. It's 726.

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1: I'm Kevin Wallace with your Monday morning news. Drivers were urged to avoid Highway 2 near Overside on Saturday night after a tractor reportedly burst into flames. A witness says they saw a tractor explode twice just south of the Sheep River before emergency crews arrived. Traffic was diverted through Okotoks, with motorists advised to expect delays. The cause of the incident and whether anyone was injured has not yet been confirmed. High River's newest vegetation management crew is helping reduce the risk of wildfire one bite at a time. The town has brought in a

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1: Good morning. I'm Kevin Wallace. Traffic backed up along Highway 2 south of Alderside on Saturday after a reported tractor fire. A witness reported seeing the tractor explode twice before calling 911, with emergency crews dispatched to the scene. Drivers were diverted through Okotoks while crews responded. Officials have not released information on possible injuries or what caused the incident. Foothills Enforcement Services has launched a new 24-hour complaint line. The county says calls will be answered.

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1: I'm Kevin Wallace with your Monday morning news. Drivers were urged to avoid Highway 2 near Alderside on Saturday night after a tractor reportedly burst into flames. A witness says they saw a tractor explode twice just south of the Sheep River before emergency crews arrived. Traffic was diverted through Okotoks, with motorists advised to expect delays. The cause of the incident and whether anyone was injured has not yet been confirmed. High River's newest vegetation management crew is helping reduce the risk of wildfire one bite.

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3: Mainly sunny and 26 today with a humidex factor of 31. UV index very high today as well at 8. Overnight low dropping down to 10 and highs of 25 both tomorrow and Wednesday. And to see the full 7-day forecast, just go to our weather page at highriveronline.com. 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

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She said,

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5: Mainly sunny and 26 today with a humidex factor of 31. UV index very high today as well at 8. Overnight low dropping down to 10 and highs of 25 both tomorrow and Wednesday. And to see the full 7-day forecast, just go to our weather page at highriveronline.com. 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
6: Mainly sunny and 26 today with a humidex factor of 31. UV index very high today as well at 8. Overnight low dropping down to 10 and highs of 25 both tomorrow and Wednesday. And to see the full 7-day forecast, just go to our weather page at highriveronline.com. I'm Kevin Wallace.
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1: 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With your local news, I'm Emily Rogers. The Water Not Coal campaign may be headed to court. Following Election Alberta's rejection of its citizen initiative petition, organizer Cor Blunt says the group is consulting legal experts and considering a review.
2: We're talking to lawyers heavily.

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Johnny Walker back to me on the home stretch. I'm Candace Johnson. Let's go back in time to the late 90s, early 2000s for a little Sarah Evans. Here's Suds in the Bucket.

Jason Drive just got paid on the home stretch. I'm Candace Johnson. If you get paid, not bi-weekly, but middle of the month, end of the month, it's almost payday, friends. July 13th, if you haven't checked the calendar.

0: you had to be there on the home stretch. I'm Candace Johnson. The Calgary Stampede officially coming to a close yesterday. And did you get lucky enough to run into a cannoli cowboy at the Calgary Stampede? Yeah, the cannoli cowboy was in town. You probably know him on TikTok. He's got 175,000 followers on Instagram and 81,000 on TikTok. His name is CJ Roberts. And a few people had a chance to chat with him. And he says, after being at the Calgary Stampede, he loves Canada. He loves Canadians. And he says, quote, y'all know how to throw down and have a good time.
1: Do you know what happened last night?
2: Was I snoring again?
1: Well, yes, but I'm talking about the accident.
2: Billy wet the bed again?
1: No, there was a crash on the highway.
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1: I'll forward you the Daily News. 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

0: Shelton, Texas on the home stretch. I'm Candace Johnson. It is the Major League Baseball All-Star Break. Tonight is the Home Run Derby. Yeah, this is fun even if you're not a big baseball fan because it's just a bunch of baseball stars hitting dingers, as they call them. Yeah, that gets underway tonight at 6 o'clock. And our very own Toronto Blue Jays still hold one of the biggest records at the Home Run Derby. Vladimir Guerrero Jr. hit 91 home runs during the Derby back in 2019.
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